need to look away. No one's there to tell you. Yeah, no one's made to fail you.

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I say you look so fine that I really want to make you mine. 4, 5, 6, come on and get your kicks. Now you don't need

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They say an end can be a start. Feels like a barbarian still alive. It's like a bad day that never ends. I feel the chaos around me. A thing I don't try to deny.